waist, hidden in my hoodie's waves, and the colors they change, green to brown, then they fade. September day, we stay outside, watch the rain wash away, but the kisses are still warm.

Let's get the party started. See you at the bar, you was hardly talking. That's when I knew that your heart was scarring. Friends to lovers need a part to star in. Like, wait, babe.

same day I want the dress for wedding, same day where I want married, what happened? He's go married another girl. When he's married another girl, I am very, very sad. I can't walk, like cut at my legs. How he's married different lady, I no believe. After 1 month, I am sent up in balcony, some bomb come for my eyes. 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I am sad until now. I no married any man after.

0: Soldier of fortune, who can always be found where adventure beckons, now takes you to the danger zone of the Mid-Atlantic, where strange ships slip through the fog with even stranger cargo, where every man has a price,
1: Doc.
0: And every woman a past.
2: 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Jet lag.
3: 2019.

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1: There was a time I suffered so much I wanted to get it out of me. 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

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And that's my power. But I ain't no grimy ass nigga. I was never out to kill anybody. Especially when I made that decision to gangbang. I just wanted to fit in. But one day, I was forced to do something that made me open my eyes and realize that this shit ain't no game. One of the homies got popped, and I was pressured into doing my first drive-by. It was kind of fucked up the way they tried to set me up. Me and my bro, we was headed back to the 8 block. Then some homies rolled up, and they asked us to go somewhere. We pulled up to the corner. Then he placed a chunky ass gun in my lap. He said, you know what to do with it. It's time to get it popping for the hood. That I wasn't out to kill anybody.

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But sometimes, life is scary and dark. That is why we must find the light.

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Usually the subtle type, not one for talking till I touch the mic. Plug the cord in, adjust the cord in, crush recordings on another vibe. 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

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Keep on, yeah, keep it on. Keep it looping on. Forming a team, forceful with the dream. Formula B, formidable three. Perform every week, keep recording the heat. It's all I talk, eat, walk and I sleep. A small portion can afford all I need. 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Eyeballing while I'm pausing my weed. Born to be free, never fall to my knees. Yeah. Back against the wall, stand tall as the trees. Yeah. Born to be free, never fall to my knees. Back against the wall, stand tall as the...

and it takes a supreme feat of strength to swim through the water clouds while dragging a 250-pound summit. The crocodile's teeth are designed to seize and hold prey, not to cut through skin. During all the hours the Samba lay in the water,